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Carly Pearce hanging with us on the show tonight, and I'll be chatting with her about her collab with Riley Green coming up right after Luke Bryan. Here's country, and she knows it.

For the record, yes, you can actually go running to this song. Meg Maroney designed it that way. Here's 6 months later. This is Country Nights Live.

chatting with Carly Pierce just a little longer tonight, kicking off your Labor Day weekend. I'm going to be asking her about what she hopes that all of us fans get from her new album in two songs. Here's Brantley Gilbert with Bottoms Up.

for hanging with us on the show tonight. Hope you've kicked off your Labor Day ride. It's going to be a long, fun weekend. I'll see you tomorrow at 7. Thanks for joining us, as always. Here's Burning It Down, Jason Aldean.

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Lauren Elena, Chase Matthew. Here's All My Exes.

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4: 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It's insane. So the song's probably as relevant as it ever has been.
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1: 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And you know something? He's

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1: That's right, Trini Triggs with the Cajun Country Crew, sitting on the Bayou, Bayou. Hey guys, good morning. Guess what? Yeah, we finally made it to the start of the weekend, September 11th. Yeah, very important date that takes me way back. I will be talking about that this morning. Some people just don't want to go back. They don't want to remember, but I have to. I have to remember exactly where I was, and just for the love of the country, the love of my family, I knew exactly where I was, what I was saying, what I was doing, if I was sitting, if I was standing. I remember 911. Hey guys, good morning.

0: On 101.1 KRMD, we will never forget. Daryl Worley remembers, Have You Forgotten?
1: To me, it was a tribute. We just wanted to recognize and call attention to the unbelievable sacrifices that people make, you know, from our men and women in uniform to the first responders. I just feel like American people take a lot of that for granted. And not only that, but, you know, what happened to us that day, if you think about it, you know, I think that people could use a good reminder about every other day. Here we are 25 years from that event, and I mean, look at the stuff that's going on now. It's insane. So the song's probably as relevant as it ever has been.
0: KRMD will never forget. As Americans, 25 years later, have we forgotten?

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Tiptoeing back down memory lane, the time machine brings you back to 90s country. One of my favorite songs. You know how some songs, they will never, ever die. Yeah, 20 more years from now, you'll be able to play Neon Moon. It's going to be just as good. What's another song? Dock of the Bay. What's another song? Under the Boardwalk. What's another song 20 years from now? Whatever date that would be in year, you'll still be able to play I Will Always Love You, written by Dolly Parton. And it's going to be just as good.

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1: It is the morning show. Yours truly, Trini Triggs, here in the hot seat until 10 a.m. this morning. Hey, guys, good morning to you on this Friday, September 11th. Finally made it to the start of the weekend. But, of course, the start of the weekend is something that takes us way back, several years back to 9-1-1. Some folks don't like to talk about it. Some folks don't even want to remember. But we have to remember what happened to us, to the folks that lost their lives, their families, all of those folks, the first responders, everybody that went through it, and what happened to each and every one of us individually around the country, around the world, what it did to our hearts. It made us remember exactly where we were, what we were doing, and how fast our heart was beating in remembrance of 9-1-1.

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0: It is the morning show. Yours truly, Trinity Tricks. Hey, guys, know the face here, the voice, and remember the name. Good morning to you. What are your plans for the weekend? What you got going on? What are you getting into? The weekend will be the 11th, the 12th, and the 13th. I had some things going on the 13th for sure. I want to be talking about that and many other things that I'm going to be talking about that you should be a part of. Of course, another football game took place on last night, NFL. I didn't get a chance to watch it, and I haven't seen the score yet, but I'm going to find out and see what's up. Got a national keyword for you also on this Friday, September 11th. Baby, it's Vegas. Let's go to Vegas. Win that trip to see Riley Green. Four different people get to bring a friend. What? Now that's how you play a contest. Text Vegas to 95819. You'll get confirmation back that you've entered the competition. Good luck.
1: 25 years ago on 9/11, the world changed in a matter of hours.
2: 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We better get out of the way.
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From his fourth studio album, that was the leading song that went number one back in September 18th, 1983. Take you guys back down memory lane, as I will do in the morning starting at 8 o'clock. You don't want to miss it. Trini Triggs, KRM Decades. 80s at 8 o'clock, 90s country at 9. What? 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

That's me, low cash. No, that's low cash, but that's me, low cash, like no cash. I need mo cash. Hey, guys, it's Trini Triggs on a Friday. Especially the weekend, you got 7 grandkids because they like to go and they like to do stuff, which is perfectly fine with me. I love spending time with the grandkids, as all parents should want to do with the grandkids and all parents should want to do with their kids. We get so tied up. We get so busy with work. We forget about, you know, I got to spend some time with the kids. I got to get outside. I got to do something with the kids. Make sure that happens. This weekend, do something with your kids. Don't put them off, man. It's too important to be

0: looked upon as Friends and Family Day. Yeah, bring your people. 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That is line dancing under the bridge, September 13th. That's Sunday from 2 o'clock to 6 p.m. And guess what? It's a free event. That's, man, let's go. Let's do this.
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1: 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Daryl Worley remembers. Have you forgotten?
2: To me, it was a tribute. We just wanted to recognize and call attention to the unbelievable sacrifices that people make, you know, from our men and women in uniform to the first responders. I just feel like American people take a lot of that for granted. And not only that, but, you know, what happened to us that day, if you think about it, you know, I think that people could use a good reminder about every other day. Here we are 25 years from that event, and I mean, look at the stuff that's going on now. It's insane. So the song's probably as relevant as it ever has been.
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1: It is the morning show. Trini Triggs, a.k.a. Tequila Cowboy, here on the second level of the Louisiana boardwalk. Looking through my big bay windows right now. The flag, the American flag, is barely waving just a little bit. Waving at me, and I'm waving back at it. I hope your morning is off to a fantastic start. 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And do you remember? Because I do. A few celebrity birthdays coming your way here in a little bit as well, right here on 101.1 KRMD.
2: I'm NBC6 meteorologist Josh Marses with your Friday forecast update. We'll be partly cloudy this morning and warm with an afternoon high headed to 95 degrees. There will be a 30% chance of mainly an afternoon or early evening shower or thunderstorm. And for the weekend, highs will stay in the mid-90s with a slight chance of afternoon storms both Saturday and Sunday. For NBC6, I'm meteorologist Josh Marses.
1: And I'm Trini Triggs. Thank you, Josh Marses, for the weather update here in the Arklatex. Some folks, they're saying, man, please let the rain come on. Let it pour down for a couple of hours here in the Arklatex. And for a couple of reasons, hopefully to cool things off and to water all the things it needs to water because it's been so dry. Bailey Zimmerman, he's up next for that number 6, number 1 song for him. Come on, man.

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0: As my grand boys would say, it is Fri-yay, Poppy. It is Friday, kicking off the weekend with yours truly, Trini Triggs, here in the hot seat for only a couple more hours, all the way to 10 a.m. this morning, playing some of your favorite country songs. I got the national keyword for you guys. It is Vegas, baby, let's go to Vegas. That's where Faith Hill. Yeah, Vegas. Text Vegas to 95819 if you're trying to win a trip to Vegas to see Riley Green in concert. If you got a birthday today, happy birthday to you. As I mentioned at the top of the hour, here are a few names you may recognize that you're sharing your birthday date with. Ludacris. Yeah, Ludacris, 48 years old today, just multi-talented young man right there. And another multi-talented young man, Harry Connick Jr., New Orleans, Louisiana boy, 58 years old. And I think I'm going to say her name correctly because I absolutely love her in the movies. Taraji Henson, 55 years old today. I've loved her in that movie, was it Hidden Figures? Yeah, that one. And then many, many, many more TV movies she was in, and just fantastic. What's fantastic is more country music coming your way right after the break.
1: 25 years ago, on 9/11, the world changed in a matter of hours.
2: A huge explosion now, raining debris on all of us. We better get out of the way!
1: Amid the unimaginable heartbreak, anger, and tragedy, America saw the very best of humanity emerge.
3: The rescue operations underway.
1: 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In the days that followed, strangers became neighbors. Communities opened their doors and their hearts. At a moment when fear could have divided us, Americans found ways to stand together. We remember the survivors, the rescuers, the volunteers, and everyone who served. 25 years on, the lesson remains. In our darkest moments, we're capable of bringing out the best in one another. We remember, we honor, we will never forget.
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0: I'm NBC6 meteorologist Josh Marses with your Friday forecast update. We'll be partly cloudy this morning and warm with an afternoon high headed to 95 degrees. There will be a 30% chance of mainly an afternoon or early evening shower or thunderstorm. And for the weekend, highs will stay in the mid-90s with a slight chance of afternoon storms both Saturday and Sunday. For NBC6, I'm meteorologist Josh Marses.
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Know the face, hear the voice, and remember the name. I'm not sure if you guys heard Kane Brown's version of Shania Twain's Whose Bed Have You Booty. He did a remake of that. He kind of changed it and switched it just a little bit. Anyway, but it's pretty cool. It's all right. Not as good as Shania Twain, but not bad at all, Kane Brown. Here's John Party, Boots Off on 101.

0: If you're not doing it, it is time to do it. 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When you find it, scroll through it, and you'll see me. Say, hey, Trini. And then you can go down to the section that says Sweet Deals. Take advantage of the business or whatever business is offering that Sweet Deals package there. Typically, it's a 25, get you 50 to spend. That's not bad at all, man. 50. 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It's Sweet Deals.
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2: 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We better get out of the way.
1: Amid the unimaginable heartbreak, anger, and tragedy, America saw the very best of humanity emerge.
3: The rescue operations underway.
1: Thousands of responders ran toward danger and gave their lives, trying to save others. 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Communities opened their doors and their hearts. At a moment when fear could have divided us, Americans found ways to stand together. We remember the survivors, the rescuers, the volunteers, and everyone who served. 25 years on, the lesson remains. In our darkest moments, we're capable of bringing out the best in one another. We remember, we honor, we will never forget.
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0: 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Daryl Worley remembers, Have You Forgotten?
1: To me, it was a tribute. We just wanted to recognize and call attention to the unbelievable sacrifices that people make, you know, from our men and women in uniform to the first responders. I just feel like the American people take a lot of that for granted. And not only that, but, you know, what happened to us that day, if you think about it, you know, I think that people could use a good reminder about every other day. Here we are 25 years from that event, and, I mean, look at the stuff that's going on now. It's insane. So the song's probably as relevant as it ever has been.
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1: It is the morning show. Trudy Triggs here in the hot seat for one more hour. So, if you have to think about it, if you had to think about it, bring yourself back 25 years. Where were you? What were you doing when the Twin Towers were attacked? I remember it very, very vividly, very well. Exactly where I was, exactly what I was doing. And I will probably for the rest of my life.
2: I'm NBC 60 meteorologist Todd Moore. In this afternoon, expect a partly cloudy sky. We'll see a slight chance for a stray shower or thunderstorm with a high today at 95. Tonight looking partly cloudy with a low temperature at 75, and tomorrow mainly dry as we start the weekend with plenty of sunshine and a high temperature a bit hotter at 97 degrees. For NBC 6, your weather authority, I'm Chief Meteorologist Todd Warren.
1: Thank you, Todd Warren, for the weather update here in the local area. Trini Triggs here, second level of the Louisiana Boardwalk, looking through my big bay windows right now over to downtown Shreveport sky and over the boardwalk right there, the center of the boardwalk. The American flag stands right there and just waving. Nice little breeze blowing right now. And it makes me feel so American. It makes me feel so proud when I look out my window and I see and how honored I am and proud to be an American. And just and my thoughts and prayers takes me back 25 years. It takes me back to so many different things that we Americans, America, has gone through over the years. And just to see that flag, man, it just makes me proud to see the stars and the stripes.

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0: I'm NBC 60 meteorologist Todd Moore. And this afternoon, expect a partly cloudy sky. We'll see a slight chance for a stray shower or thunderstorm with a high today at 95. Tonight looking partly cloudy with a low temperature at 75. And tomorrow mainly dry as we start the weekend with plenty of sunshine and a high temperature a bit hotter at 97 degrees. For NBC 6, your weather authority, I'm Chief Meteorologist Todd Moore.
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definitely want angels watching over me. I don't know if I want them to be wow angels, but have the angels watch over every move that I make. Hey, guys, Trini Triggs here in the hot seat for just a little bit longer, but you guys are in good hands because you got 101.1 all day long. And for your drive home on a Friday evening, you have Sean Dion taking you home on this 911. Do you?

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0: Guys, don't forget, in the morning, I'll be back. Trini Triggs on a Saturday. Hey, guys, taking you on the time machine, tiptoeing back in time. You know, steel guitars and fiddles and all that stuff like that was good to go. Yeah, we're good to go Saturday morning starting at 8 a.m. It's 80s country. 9 o'clock, it's 90s country. 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

0: Well, my time has come to an end for this Friday morning. Hope your Friday morning has been a sensation with Trini Driggs, with a big old smile on your face. As I mentioned earlier, here on the second level of Louisiana Boardwalk, and there's a little bit more wind blowing now, so that American flag is just waving at me on a perfect day, remembering 25 years ago. 911. I know exactly where I was. I just dropped my two daughters off at school, going down 2nd Street in Natchitoches, coming up to the T, the stop sign at Texas Street. And that's when the radio personality said, "Oh my God, this is like a Schwarzenegger movie." He couldn't even hardly speak, kind of like I am right now. He said, "But it's real. A airplane just flew into one of the Twin Towers." Something like, "Oh my God." So I rushed home, maybe about another 5 minutes or less to get to where I live to catch the other plane flying into the other tower. And it was the beginning of something that traumatic for all of us, and that's still in our hearts and will always be in our hearts. Do you remember?
1: 25 years ago on 9/11, the world changed in a matter of hours.
2: A huge explosion now raining debris on all of us. We better get out of the way.
1: Amid the unimaginable heartbreak, anger, and tragedy, America saw the very best of humanity emerge.
3: The rescue operations underway.
1: Thousands of responders ran toward danger and gave their lives, trying to save others. In the days that followed, strangers became neighbors. Communities opened their doors and their hearts. At a moment when fear could have divided us, Americans found ways to stand together. We remember the survivors, the rescuers, the volunteers, and everyone who served. 25 years on, the lesson remains. In our darkest moments, we're capable of bringing out the best in one another. We remember, we honor, we will never forget.
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0: I'm NBC 60 meteorologist Todd Moore. In this afternoon, expect a partly cloudy sky. We'll see a slight chance for a stray shower or thunderstorm with a high today at 95. Tonight looking partly cloudy with a low temperature at 75, and tomorrow mainly dry as we start the weekend with plenty of sunshine and a high temperature a bit hotter at 97 degrees. For NBC 6, your weather authority, I'm Chief Meteorologist Todd Warren.
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0: 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Daryl Worley remembers, Have You Forgotten?
1: To me, it was a tribute. We just wanted to recognize and call attention to the unbelievable sacrifices that people make, you know, from our men and women in uniform to the first responders. I just feel like the American people take a lot of that for granted. And not only that, but, you know, what happened to us that day, if you think about it, you know, I think that people could use a good reminder about every other day. Here we are 25 years from that event, and I mean, look at the stuff that's going on now. It's insane. So the song's probably as relevant as it ever has been.
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1: 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Daryl Worley remembers, Have You Forgotten?
2: To me, it was a tribute. We just wanted to recognize and call attention to the unbelievable sacrifices that people make, you know, from our men and women in uniform to the first responders. I just feel like the American people take a lot of that for granted. And not only that, but, you know, what happened to us that day, if you think about it, you know, I think that people could use a good reminder about every other day. Here we are 25 years from that event, and I mean, look at the stuff that's going on now. It's insane. So the song's probably as relevant as it ever has been.
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0: 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Daryl Worley remembers, Have You Forgotten?
1: To me, it was a tribute. We just wanted to recognize and call attention to the unbelievable sacrifices that people make, you know, from our men and women in uniform to the first responders. I just feel like the American people take a lot of that for granted. And not only that, but, you know, what happened to us that day, if you think about it, you know, I think that people could use a good reminder about every other day. Here we are 25 years from that event, and I mean, look at the stuff that's going on now. It's insane. So the song's probably as relevant as it ever has been.
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1: What's up, y'all? 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
0: Coe Wetzel on growing up in Pittsburgh, Texas.
1: Pittsburgh, Texas, man. Yeah, it was great. I feel like I owe so much to that small town in Texas. And, just taught me a lot about life and kind of made me the man that I am today. So every time I go back, it feels like I never left. So it was

0: That was Co Wetzel featuring Ella Langley with Jaded. It's Your Music Plus, sponsored by Gusto.
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0: 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Daryl Worley remembers, Have You Forgotten?
1: To me, it was a tribute. We just wanted to recognize and call attention to the unbelievable sacrifices that people make, you know, from our men and women in uniform to the first responders. I just feel like the American people take a lot of that for granted. And not only that, but, you know, what happened to us that day, if you think about it, you know, I think that people could use a good reminder about every other day. Here we are 25 years from that event, and I mean, look at the stuff that's going on now. It's insane. So the song's probably as relevant as it ever has been.
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0: 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Daryl Worley remembers, Have You Forgotten?
1: To me, it was a tribute. We just wanted to recognize and call attention to the unbelievable sacrifices that people make, you know, from our men and women in uniform to the first responders. I just feel like the American people take a lot of that for granted. And not only that, but, you know, what happened to us that day, if you think about it, you know, I think that people could use a good reminder about every other day. Here we are 25 years from that event, and I mean, look at the stuff that's going on now. It's insane. So the song's probably as relevant as it ever has been.
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0: 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Daryl Worley remembers, Have You Forgotten?
1: To me, it was a tribute. We just wanted to recognize and call attention to the unbelievable sacrifices that people make, you know, from our men and women in uniform to the first responders. I just feel like the American people take a lot of that for granted. And not only that, but, you know, what happened to us that day, if you think about it, you know, I think that people could use a good reminder about every other day. Here we are 25 years from that event, and, I mean, look at the stuff that's going on now. It's insane. So the song's probably as relevant as it ever has been.
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Last day of the contest to win that trip to see Riley Green in Vegas. All you got to do is text the national keyword to 95819. The word that is good till 7. The last word is now. N-O-W. 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Also win a copy of his new album in vinyl.

That is Riley Green, Worst Way on KRMD. It's the Sean Show. President Trump has promised. President Trump has promised $5,000 to every adult in America if the Republicans win the midterm elections. They're calling it the Trump dividend because it has a better ring to it than illegal bribe.

0: Kane Brown on KRMD. That's a woman. My name is Sean. It is the Sean Show. The latest trending category on social media is divorce talk, not talk, T-A-L-K, talk like T-O-K. So divorce talk. It's basically just a rise in people sharing their experiences on social media after ending many years of marriage and partnerships. There's a news story about one creator whose recent videos share her newly divorced life after a 12-year marriage. She's open about the rebuilding process and openly admits that divorce, quote, feels like death. There's two reasons for that. One, when you're with someone that long, almost every aspect of your life feels interwoven with you. And also, particularly if you have kids, you're grieving something. Someone who's alive, actually, but both your lives are moving forward away from the life you shared, but it feels like death. You're still connected and also building that relationship, which is a different relationship. Anyway, that's one example. Like everything else, it's a world that can be beneficial, triggering, entertaining, inspiring, and TMI, or even a bit cringe, depending on the approach, but you will find it. It's called Divorce Talk. So there's going to be a lot of talk about divorce on Divorce Talk.
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2: 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But no, it's great. 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

0: Stella Lefty, it's Boston. On KRMD, my name is Sean, here till 7 o'clock. There's a level of desperation in the so-called booty calls. I don't know. I've been married a long time. So long. You have to count the rings at this point. And there's only one, because I've been married to the same woman for 30... I'm not going to do algebra on the air, but it's been a while is what I'm saying. But there's a level of desperation in so-called booty calls. They serve a purpose, I guess, but they aren't meant to lead to anything serious, of course. And now people are talking about a similar phenomenon. It's called a foodie call, not a booty call, but a foodie call. Foodie calls, that's when someone agrees to a date only to get a free meal. Have you done this? Have you done this? Have you done a foodie call? And sometimes it's a mutual thing. Both people are agreeing, where someone sets up a date just to have someone to go out to dinner with. According to a survey on datingadvice.com, 30% of daters admitted to accepting a romantic dinner invitation just to have a free meal without having any interest in the actual relationship. Foodie calls aren't just for cheap young adults. 26% of people 65 and older have also done it.
1: 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Daryl Worley remembers. Have you forgotten?
2: To me, it was a tribute. We just wanted to recognize and call attention to the unbelievable sacrifices that people make, you know, from our men and women in uniform to the first responders. I just feel like the American people take a lot of that for granted. And not only that, but, you know, what happened to us that day, if you think about it, you know, I think that people could use a good reminder about every other day. Here we are 25 years from that event, and I mean, look at the stuff that's going on now. It's insane. So the song's probably as relevant as it ever has been.
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There is now a candy corn perfume. Do you want to smell like candy corn? I don't even want to eat candy corn. We'll talk about that next hour on The Sean Show. Right now, that's Cody Johnson you're hearing. It's called The Fall. Dustin Lynch on the way.

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First, some Sam Hunt, and then Hudson Westbrook, his latest, Painted You Pretty.

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0: It is 101.1 KRMD. That's the new one from Hudson Westbrook, Painted You Pretty. There's exciting news today for anyone who's ever wanted to smell like the inside of a plastic trick-or-treating jack-o'-lantern. You are in luck. Brock's, you know, the candy company, Brock's is releasing a candy corn perfume this fall. It's called Ode to Candy Corn. It'll be available for $22 at candycornseason.com. That's candycornseason.com while supplies last, which I would imagine they'll last till the end of time. But I could be wrong. Maybe people want to smell like candy corn. Freaky deaky. There will be two drop dates. The first batch will be released on September 22nd. That's this month. Let's see, 11 days from now. And the second will be October 1st. It's unclear how many will be made available. You can smell like candy corn. Again, candycornseason.com to get that if you would want to. Why?
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1: 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In our darkest moments, we're capable of bringing out the best in one another. We remember, we honor, we will never forget.
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You want to win that trip to see Riley Green? You want his new album, which drops September 18th. You can get it in vinyl. That'll be part of this package. You fly to Vegas with a friend and see Riley Green in concert. We'll take care of airfare and hotel. Text the keyword right now to 95819. Final keyword. Get it in before 7. The word is now. N-O-W.

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For the 25th anniversary of September 11th, Daryl Worley is revisiting Have You Forgotten with a new recording. Here it is in its entirety.

0: 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Daryl Worley remembers, Have You Forgotten?
1: To me, it was a tribute. We just wanted to recognize and call attention to the unbelievable sacrifices that people make, you know, from our men and women in uniform to the first responders. I just feel like the American people take a lot of that for granted. And not only that, but, you know, what happened to us that day, if you think about it, you know, I think that people could use a good reminder about every other day. Here we are 25 years from that event, and I mean, look at the stuff that's going on now. It's insane. So the song's probably as relevant as it ever has been.
0: KRMD will never forget. As Americans, 25 years later, have we forgotten?

Next hour on the Sean Show, it looks like Florida-Georgia Line will reunite at Stagecoach. Also, Afternoon Drive after 5, coming up at 5:15. Right now, Dylan Scott.

0: Riley Green in Vegas. You want to be there, you can win that trip. Just text the national keyword to 95819. The word is now, and O-W, get it in before 7. 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

I love that it's Friday, though. Looking at the weather, mid-90s on Saturday and Sunday. Mostly sunny skies. 75 for the low tonight. Ella Langley, Morgan Wallen on 101.1 KRMD.

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Tomorrow morning, Trini Triggs goes back in time. 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He'll have the 80s at 8 tomorrow morning, 90s at 9, and 2000s at 10. 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

0: That is Stella Lefty in Boston on 101.1 KRMD. It looks like Florida Georgia Line will reunite at Stagecoach. The festival posted a teaser video of the guys loading their equipment in the back of an old Chevy pickup truck with the caption LFG, which is Let's Effin' Go. In the clip, Brian Kelly asks Tyler Hubbard, quote, "Are we really doing this again?" And he replies, quote, "Looks like it, bro." Stagecoach 2027 is April 23rd through the 25th in Indio, California. Based on previous years, the full lineup is typically announced this month of September.
1: 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Daryl Worley remembers. Have you forgotten?
2: To me, it was a tribute. We just wanted to recognize and call attention to the unbelievable sacrifices that people make, you know, from our men and women in uniform to the first responders. I just feel like the American people take a lot of that for granted. And not only that, but, you know, what happened to us that day, if you think about it, you know, I think that people could use a good reminder about every other day. Here we are 25 years from that event, and, I mean, look at the stuff that's going on now. It's insane. So the song's probably as relevant as it ever has been.
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The first single to be released by Dolly Parton posthumously. I'll have details on that coming up right here on 101.1 KRMD. Some new Dolly

That is Morgan Wallen on KRMD. It's called Been By Now. Dolly Parton has her first release after her death. It's a tribute to the Stanley Brothers. Here's a part of the song. It's called Bound to Ride. New Dolly Parton.

0: It's part of the all-star tribute album called Where the Soul Never Dies, celebrating 80 years of the Stanley Brothers. That one, that album, and that single come out October 16th.
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2: 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My first year I played ball, got hurt, obviously decided to stick around for another year. Music started to happen. I was spending more time in bars and at parties than going to class. And so, like I said, it was very short-lived, but I'll always be a Tarleton Texan.

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6: 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At Cumulus Digital, our campaigns outperform industry benchmarks by more than 25% because we go beyond clicks and impressions, showing you exactly who saw your ad by name and address. We build solutions that fit more than 4,000 businesses that partner with us every month. Let's build one for you. 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

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Next thing you know, on All American Country 101.1 KRMD. If you love the 80s, 90s, and early 2000s, tomorrow morning, make sure you listen. 80s at 8, 90s at 9, 2000s at 10. It's KRM Decades, hosted by our own Trini Trakes. I got a call from a friend who don't call very often.

0: That is Zach Topp, South of Sanity on All American Country 101.1 KRMD. My name is Sean Dion. Ella Langley leads the CMA nominations with 9, including 2 for Single of the Year. Of course, Choosing Texas, a huge song this year. Still number 1 on the pop charts, last time I checked. The awards air live November 18th on ABC and Disney Plus with host Lainey Wilson. 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
2: To me, it was a tribute. We just wanted to recognize and call attention to the unbelievable sacrifices that people make. You know, from our men and women in uniform to the first responders, I just feel like the American people take a lot of that for granted. And not only that, but, you know, what happened to us that day, if you think about it, you know, I think that people could use a good reminder about every other day. Here we are 25 years from that event, and, I mean, look at the stuff that's going on now. It's insane. So the song's probably as relevant as it ever has been.
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